It's hard to say that I'd rather stay awake when I'm asleep, because my dreams are bursting at the seams.

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Anyway, here's the new King James Version. He who spares his rod hates his son, but he who loves him disciplines him promptly. King James, from the 17th century. 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
3: Just a perfect day. 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

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Well, the blessing and the curses, yeah, I do.

I'm just best to good letter we for you. We chuck our hymns with Irish pop, don't the metaphor. I sneer pop quiz, crush for Jack Wild, live town like a worst layer. 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